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1: Hey, you know, you could be sounding like this pretty soon.
2: 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I usually don't win that kind of stuff, but thank you so much. Appreciate it.
1: Yeah, the $1,000 gas giveaway. 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

0: 103.3 KLOU, the best variety of the 80s and 90s. So I know lately it's been kind of hot outside, and if you ever wanted to find out what some good summer safety tips for your dogs are, well, here's an easy way to figure out if it's too hot for your dog to play outside. All you got to do is add up the temperature and the humidity. Now, if it adds up more than 150, it's way too hot for the dog. Another thing that personally kind of upsets me a little bit is seeing people walking their dog outside on the sidewalk. If they don't have little boots on, that's burning their feet. So either carry them or put little boots on them. I mean, that's just my own prerogative. Yeah, Africa and Toto's coming up in a couple of minutes.
1: Now.

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4: 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Kylian Mbappe's goal ties him with Lionel Messi in the race for the Golden Boot.
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4: 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France will take on the winner of Spain and Belgium, who play Friday afternoon.
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1: Hope you're having a good Thursday evening so far. It is Hitman with more music coming up the sound, including some Michael Jackson, some Eddie Money and Ronnie Spector, and Will to Power. 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

0: best variety of the 80s and 90s, 103.3 KLOU. So we're asking the question, what was an ugly encounter you had with HOA?
1: Yeah, I got into it with my homeowners association once because I left my Halloween decorations up. And when November 1st rolled around, I just kind of changed. I just put up all the ghouls and monsters and ghosts. I just gave them like a Christmas theme.
0: Right.
1: And they were like, you can't do that. And I was like, I can do that. This is my house. This is where I live. You know, like, what's the big deal?

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1: Now, I know there's a lot of fans out there, but this has got to be crazy. Someone actually tried selling a bag of air on eBay that they claimed was collected by Taylor and Travis's wedding, but the listing has now been removed. Trash from outside Madison Square Garden was also for sale, but it all sold out. I saw some people that were actually chasing down a baker that had some leftover, I guess, like croissants and stuff like that, and people wanting to buy them. It's crazy. I know. Yeah, we got the Arithmetics coming up in a couple minutes. Plus tax.

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8: 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Lionel Messi will look to increase his lead in the race for the Golden Boot. Messi leads the tournament with 8 goals, and U.S. Soccer says star Christian Pulisic suffered a microfracture in his right leg during the Americans' loss to Belgium.
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1: Hey, Tip Man, with more music coming up this hour, including some Cranberries and some John Mellencamp. Plus, you know, everybody was celebrating the 250th birthday. You know what the most popular names were back in 1976? We'll talk about that in a little bit. Right now, some modern English.

0: 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So asking, what was your ugly encounter with the HOA?
1: My homeowners association. Honestly, they're impossible about everything. The most recent one was a flag for Easter. I have put out a flag, you know, like the little bunnies and happy Easter. Simple, nothing. No, it's not allowed.

103.3 KLOU. So, of course, we've been celebrating our 250th birthday just recently. And, you know, we looked up what was the most popular boy names back in 1976. They were Michael, Jason, Christopher, James, and David. And the top five girl names in 1976 were Jennifer, Amy, Melissa, Heather, and Angela. Only James has stood the test of time. It was actually at number six last year. So would you think of maybe some of these names for babies? Let me know using the TalkBack feature on the iHeartRadio app.

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1: Hey, how's it going? It's Hitman with more music coming up this hour, including some Tears for Fears and some Pat Benatar and Eric Clapton. Sally wanted to hear some Tracy Chapman.

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1: No, I'm not saying I'm not an expert at dating, but somebody released a list of some of the biggest mistakes you can do on a first date. Like trying so hard to impress someone that you forget that you're actually also deciding if you even like them. And turning a conversation into a one-person podcast. And this is the reason why I don't date. Yeah, sorry. Yeah, we got Eric Carmen coming up in just a couple of minutes.
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1: Hey, how's it going? It's Hitman with more music coming up this hour, including some Huey Lewis the News and some Pink Floyd. Right now, some Green Day.

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1: So, Alec, what was the biggest scam you ever fell for?
2: The biggest scam I ever fell for was thinking that my computer had, like, spam or malware on it, and then somebody you know, had texted me, like, you can get it off your computer, and then I was like, okay, I'll get it off my computer, and then, yeah, obviously it was a scam.
1: Yeah, it was a scam. Some CCR.

0: This is 103.3 KLOU, the best variety of the 80s and 90s. So get this, there's actually a man who's calling himself the Snake, the Bigfoot Hunter, who says that he finally has DNA evidence that Sasquatches are real and apparently part human. Yet Cornell University also hasn't confirmed that the DNA testing took place, but still, Stewart plans to put the DAC on display at a New York State Fair later this summer if you want to go and check it out. And there's a picture of the guy named Snake where, yeah, if he looks like Snake the Bigfoot Hunter, yeah, he does look like it, kind of. Ace of Ace is coming up in a couple of minutes.
1: I'm John.

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1: Ozzy Osbourne and Randy Rhoads on that Crazy Train, the first hit as a solo artist. You know, the Randy story goes that he discovered him at an audition for a new guitarist, and him just tuning up was all Ozzy needed. Everybody else out, you know. He's a great guitarist, Randy Rhoads was, because he was classically trained. He gave guitar lessons to everybody, you know, in Southern California. Taught him how to do things. So, he knew what he was doing. He founded the band Quiet Riot, then he joined Ozzy. And unfortunately, we lost him to rock and roll heaven at the age of 23.
2: I'm Jake Brennan.

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1: Naked Eyes, always something there to remind me. 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
1: Whitesnake, Here I Go Again. Got a number one out of that song. This is Prince and the Revolution and Purple Rain. He's a Rock and Roll Hall of Famer. Also got an Oscar for this song, and he played our iHeartRadio Music Festival number two.

0: I'm Jeff Stevens. It's the return of the All Request Weekend this weekend. Lots of your requests like Rod Stewart, Queen, Billy Idol, Tears for Fears, Duran Duran, Madonna, and more tomorrow night at 7 on The 80s Show.
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1: Paul McCartney and Wings got an Academy Award nomination for that song. Not a win. They got a win for Let It Be later on. Paul McCartney did with the other boys in the Beatles. But that's Live and Let Die, the first movie to have Roger Moore, who became the longest running Bond in 13 years. They're looking for a new James Bond. The Broccoli family doesn't own it anymore. They sold it to Amazon. But I do think it will be Callum Turner, husband now of Dua Lipa. She was in a movie called Argyle where she played a villainess. And I think she'd love to be a Bond girl, too, or a villain in that. Something like that, whatever the case may be. I think she'd enjoy that. She is not a bad actress. And Callum Turner is decent. He was in that movie Eternity with Miles Teller. And that was a pretty good movie. So that is who I think they'll pick for the new James Bond. You never know.

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1: Blondie, call me. I'm looking for an interview I did with Deborah Harry many years ago. This is War Low Rider. I did an interview on camera, too, yeah.

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1: 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I don't know why she dropped the making of her musical biopic. 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
1: The love theme from Top Gun, Take My Breath Away. So Top Gun 3, the actors who were all in Top Gun 2, which was Maverick, all know when they're going back to work. But they signed non-disclosures, just like they had a sign for Taylor Swift's wedding, NDAs. So I don't know. I suspect they'll probably get to work at it sometime later in the summer, and it should be out next year towards the end of the year. That's my gut, you know, but I grew up in the movie business, so, you know, it was all around me. I can predict these things.

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1: John Mellencamp, Jack and Diane, you got Mark Coppola and Tiffany. I think we're alone now. It's a Tommy James and the Shondells song. Yeah, it is.

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1: Rock and Roll Hall of Famer Whitney Houston. How will I know? And you got Mark Coppola. I'll tell you what you could know. Cash, yes, be coming at you again next week. You'll hear keywords throughout the day. You hear them and enter them here, and you could instantly win $1,000. My most important advice, though, is if you know you did all that work to enter a keyword, you know, don't give up right then and there. You know, kind of pay attention with a side-eye glance once in a while at your smartphone in case an unknown number comes in. Don't be blowing it off. No, could be us with the money.
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0: 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Okay, third?
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0: 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And a simple question. I'm really excited about getting to this conversation because I know how I feel, but I'm also curious to know where you stand on this one. Is it rude to wear headphones in public? 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It's an open phone Friday. 533-1033 is my number. It's TLC in less than 10 minutes and Guns N' Roses. Welcome to Friday Morning with KLOU.
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Guns N' Roses, again, will be heading over to Busch Stadium August the 16th. Those tickets are still on sale. 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It's Belinda Carlisle on 103.3 KLOU, the best variety of the 80s and the 90s.

So you have big plans that involve being outside this weekend. You're a little nervous about the weather. Well, we're going to go straight to the source. Five on Your Side Chief Meteorologist Scott Connell will get us that weather impact forecast for the weekend in less than 7 minutes on KLOU.

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1: 103.3 KLOU, the best variety of the 80s and the 90s. Mornings with me, Billy Greenwood. And once again, because it is Friday, I don't have to work alone. I get five on your side, Chief Meteorologist Scott Connell, with that weather impact forecast. Always important heading into the weekend.
2: Oh, yeah, you bet. Heading into this weekend, you know, there's still a chance we get some more showers and thunderstorms as we work our way through this Friday, especially during the evening. But not everybody's going to see rain. Some of us might get, you know, a brief, heavier thunderstorm, but I think the severe weather threat really has shifted farther to our south. So we're not as concerned about that kind of threat here going into your Friday afternoon, your Friday evening. And it gets a little better over the weekend. While there's still a chance for some showers and thunderstorms, especially on Saturday and especially south, the chances start dropping off, and at least some sunshine does return as we head into Saturday afternoon. And again, on Sunday, it looks pretty bright with just a slim chance for a shower or thunderstorm. That would mainly be east of St. Louis. And it's in the 80s this weekend.
1: Ooh, that sounds nice. Let me ask you this, because I've got kids who have games outside all the time, so I feel like it's rained a lot this year. But then I was talking to this old guy who has peach trees, and he was complaining that the peaches are drying out because there's not enough rain. Has it been a normal year for the weather, the rain?
2: Most of us are way above average on rainfall.
1: That's what I thought, yeah.
2: So we side with you on that. But because it's thunderstorms, some spots are getting tons of rain, and then other spots get missed altogether.
1: Ah,
2: and so,
1: peaches.
2: You know, here's an example from Wednesday.
1: Yeah.
2: At the airport, the observer is 2 miles away from the weather instruments. Okay, the official weather observer. Now, the weather observer has a rain gauge,
1: right?
2: But so does the automated instruments. The automated instrument recorded a trace of rain 2 miles away on the other side of the airport. The observer records a third of an inch of rain.
1: Unbelievable.
2: What goes in the official books? A trace. And you know it poured yesterday.
1: Yes, Wednesday.
2: Yeah.
1: All right. So maybe some rain some places, some rain not some places. That's your weather impact forecast. Five on your side, Chief Meteorologist Scott Connell. Have a great weekend, buddy.
2: You too. You summed it up great.
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2: It is an open phone. Friday, we'll start there. Anything goes. Request, shout out, something you're celebrating. You let me know about it. I share it here on KLOU at 533-1033. 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

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Mornings with me, Billy Greenwood, where once again, I have your chance of winning absolutely nothing with the Google Buster question. Oh, on that note, starting on Monday, pairs of tickets to check out Beautiful Noise at the Fabulous Fox. So make sure you're listening next week for your chance to win. Again, right now, nada. Here is today's Google Buster question. May not be ideal, but 20% of Americans admit they have done this in a public bathroom. What do you think that is? I can't wait to get your guess. At 533-1033, may not be ideal, but 20% of Americans admit they have done this in a public bathroom. What is it? Call now and bust my Google. 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

Not a single correct guess so far for this morning's Google Buster question on KLOU. May not be ideal. 20% of Americans admit they have done this in a public bathroom. I should also mention it's not rated R, definitely not rated X. What is it? At 533-1033. To Prince and his little red Corvette on KLOU. I guess I should.

0: so many interesting questions in regards to today's Google Buster question on 103.3 KLOU. May not be ideal. 20% of Americans admit they have done this in a public restroom. Jeffrey says leaving without washing their hands. We've learned a little about Jeffrey this morning. That's incorrect. Steve says changing outfits, also incorrect. Didn't flush. Guesses Jeremy. I mean, so many great guesses and none of them right. May not be ideal, but nearly 20% of Americans admit they have cried in the restroom. 31% of women have cried in a public bathroom in comparison to just 8% of guys. Interesting. And that is the answer to your Google Buster question here on KLOU. Get your Fleetwood Mac in less than 10 minutes. 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

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Use your phone to let me know how you feel about people wearing headphones in public. Do you care? Do you not care? Does it bother you? Do I have issues? Maybe it's just me.

Not the best weather we could have hoped for heading off into the weekend. We've got a chance for severe thunderstorms into tonight. We'll keep an eye on that here on 103.3 KLOU. John Travolta and Olivia Newton-John.

I'm going to guess, to the surprise of no one, the list is out on this National French Fry Day. Best fast food French fries in America. Top four, Chick-fil-A. Coming in at number four, Burger King. I don't think Burger King has very good fries at all, and I love their Whopper. That's at number three. Wendy's at number two. And again, no surprise, McDonald's by 51%. Best French fry in America.

0: I mean, it is a great question. Pink Floyd on 103.3 KLOU. We're starting on Monday. If you win $1,000 to do what with it, Jamie?
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0: Hey, you finally woke up. We were starting to wonder if you'd be joining us this morning.
1: Lucky you. 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

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Mornings with me, Billy Green. What I mentioned, that it is National French Fry Day. McDonald's voted the best French fry of all fast food chains, so no surprise. They're celebrating today at McDonald's. If you're a rewards member, you're going to get free fries with any purchase of $1 or more in the app. So you have to use the app to get those free fries, $1 or more at McDonald's. Wendy's, which, by the way, was my first job in high school, thank you very much, offering any size fries free through their app as well with a $5 purchase. And then at Chick-fil-A, you can play the in-app Spot the Cow game to unlock free fries as well. All that being offered today on this National French Fry Day. Side note, Heinz Ketchup still voted in a blind taste test the best thing to go with your French fries. Celebrate. I'm going to get to Tom Petty in less than 10 minutes, and Chicago is on the way on 103.3 KLOU. 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

Starting on Monday, your chance of winning tickets to the fabulous Fox Theater for Beautiful Noise. 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

things could definitely get interesting weather-wise over the next 24 hours, so why not go straight to the source to find out what's headed our direction? Five on your side, Chief Meteorologist Scott Connell. That weather impact forecast for the weekend is on the way in less than 7 minutes on 103.3 KLOU. Best variety of the 80s and the 90s.

0: 103.3 KLOU, the best variety of the 80s and the 90s. Mornings with me, Billy Greenwood. And once again, because it is Friday, I don't have to work alone. I get five on your side. Chief Meteorologist Scott Connell with that weather impact forecast. Always important heading into the weekend.
1: Oh, yeah, you bet. Heading into this weekend, you know, there's still a chance we get some more showers and thunderstorms as we work our way through this Friday, especially during the evening. But not everybody's going to see rain. Some of us might get, you know, a brief, heavier thunderstorm. But I think the severe weather threat really has shifted from

0: farther to our south. So we're not as concerned about that kind of threat here going into your Friday afternoon, your Friday evening. And it gets a little better over the weekend. While there's still a chance for some showers and thunderstorms, especially on Saturday and especially south, the chances start dropping off, and at least some sunshine does return as we head into Saturday afternoon. And again, on Sunday, it looks pretty bright with just a slim chance for a shower or thunderstorm. That would mainly be east of St. Louis. And it's in the 80s this weekend.
1: Oh, that sounds nice. Let me ask you this, because I've got kids who have games outside all the time, so I feel like it's rained a lot this year. But then I was talking to this old guy who has peach trees, and he was complaining that the peaches are drying out because there's not enough rain. Has it been a normal year for the weather, the rain?
0: Most of us are way above average on rainfall.
1: That's what I thought, yeah.
0: So we side with you on that. But because it's thunderstorms, some spots are getting tons of rain, and then other spots get missed altogether.
1: Ah,
0: and
1: so, peaches.
0: You know, here's an example from Wednesday.
1: Yeah.
0: At the airport, the observer is 2 miles away from the weather instruments. Okay, the official weather observer. Now, the weather observer has a rain gauge,
1: right?
0: But so does the automated instruments. The automated instrument recorded a trace of rain 2 miles away on the other side of the airport. The observer records a third of an inch of rain.
1: Unbelievable.
0: What goes in the official books? A trace. And you know it poured yesterday.
1: Wednesday.
0: Yeah.
1: All right. So maybe some rain some places, some rain not some places. That's your weather impact forecast. Five on your side, Chief Meteorologist Scott Connell. Have a great weekend, buddy.
0: You too. You summed it up great.
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that's going to do it for me, Billy Greenwood. Back on Monday, Beautiful Noise tickets to the fabulous Fox Theater with your Google Buster question and that first chance at winning with a $1,000 Great Gas giveaway. All of that Monday morning here on KLOU, where you get the original MTV VJ, Martha Quinn. She's on the way after Billy Idol.

KLOU St. Louis, an iHeartRadio station. Guaranteed human. The music, the moments, the pop culture that defined who we are. And at the heart of it all was Martha Quinn. 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

103.3 KLOU, the best variety of the 80s and 90s. Just after 10 o'clock, Martha Quinn with you. We're going to get through this workday so fast. We've got the music that speeds up time. Like this one from Tom Petty right here. Rupug.

0: 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Yay, work day with you. It is me, Martha Quinn. A little later on today, Spain takes on Belgium in Los Angeles as the FIFA World Cup 2026 games continue. 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They get a kick out of it. Ba-dum-bum. It's Corny Joke Friday. Get on the air with your corny joke. Let's bring some laughter into the regular lineup of rock and roll. 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Just tap it. Let your comedy fly. You could be on around 10:40. Now.
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Like every Friday with me, Martha Quinn, it's Corny Joke Friday. There's a show happening at 1040 with three of America's finest comedians. One could be you. 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
1: You did it. Thank you. I'm Martha Quinn. A few seconds ago, I said, hey, get on the air telling your corny joke. And thanks to our free iHeartRadio app, three of America's finest comedians took me up on that offer. 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
4: 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Why do giraffes have such long necks? Because their feet stink.
5: 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I recently visited a Dorito farm. It's a cool ranch.
1: Ken, thanks for bringing some Arkansas comedy to the show. Appreciate you. And shout out to Little Bit from Texas and Scott in Kentucky. There you have it. Three of America's finest comedians bringing some laughter into your Friday morning. We need more. 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
1: 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Guaranteed Human. The music, the moments, the pop culture that defined who we are. And at the heart of it all was Martha Quinn. 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

103.3 KLOU, the best variety of the 80s and 90s. Still hearing fireworks? My dog Bueller does not like it. I'm Martha Quinn. Find out how to keep your pets calm during fireworks next.

0: This is 103.3 KLOU, the best variety of the 80s and 90s. Martha Quinn at your service this Friday. It's so great to hang out with you. Dogs in some areas of the country are saying, are you serious? There's more fireworks? Sorry, Fluffy, Fido, and Sophie. Many towns are having fireworks this weekend. Like in Chicago, for the entire summer, fireworks happen every Wednesday and Saturday night at Navy Pier. This is the health chat we get into every morning right here, your wellness shot.
1: So, Martha, a good thing for dogs is the thunder vest, which works really well during fireworks.
0: My dog, Bueller, pretty much freaks out during fireworks. I've never tried that thunder vest. Thank you for that.
2: What I do with my dogs is I put them in my bedroom where it's nice and dark and cool, and then I take a noisemaker and play rain.
0: Yeah, I've done the use noise to mask the fireworks thing, too. What my husband and I usually do, though, is blast Led Zeppelin. Thank you, ladies. 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

103.3 KLOU. He's back and music fans are happy about it. Elton John, after finishing his Goodbye Yellow Brick Road farewell tour, has two more dates he's doing. He's making good on some shows that had to be canceled during the pandemic. Find out where and when the shows are happening in News That Rocks with me, Martha Quinn, around 11:40.

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1: Hi, Martha. This is Ilya from Mexico City. I hear you every day, and it's fantastic.
0: Ilya, thank you for letting me know you're listening from Mexico City. I'm ecstatic to hear from you. My name is Martha Quinn. It's your daily rock and roll update. This is your news that rocks. Elton John has announced two last shows on his Goodbye Yellow Brick Road farewell tour. They will be in Mexico City, October 2nd and 3rd. He says that Mexico City has always held a special place in his heart, and he was disappointed that the pandemic kept him from touring Latin America during the initial Goodbye Yellow Brick Road farewell tour. Well, he is making it happen. He'll be playing in Mexico City, October 2nd and 3rd. It'll be his first time playing in Mexico City in 14 years. So if you're listening in Mexico like Ilya, you will want to be there. That is your news that rocks. Tell me where you're listening from. 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
3: We've made it to the afternoon of Friday. Yay. Today's mixtape is already going. This is how we start our afternoons together every day with three songs you connect in a category. Today's is from Carrie in Kansas City, Missouri. This is from an album called Learning to Crawl. Singer Chrissy Hynde named the album after watching her baby daughter, Natalie. This is the Pretenders back on the Chain Gang.
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I hope you heard that song because it connects somehow to this song by Huey Lewis and the News. And the third song is going to fit in this category as well. It's a mixtape made by Carrie Listening in Kansas City, Missouri. This is

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The best variety of the 80s and 90s. 103.3 KLOU. If you feel like having some fun today, you're not alone. Cyndi Lauper's on the way. My name is Martha Quinn. I always laugh when I hear Foreigner singer Lou Gramm say, "I want to know what love is, and I want you to show me." Why don't you do some showing? I've got

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She helped launch it. Blast off. Right on our TVs. And now she's right here on the radio. 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
1: Hey, what's a pirate's favorite letter? 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
0: Hi, welcome to the Martha Quinn Show. If you're just joining me, it's Corny Joke Friday. Scott, I've got one for you. What is George Washington's favorite kind of tea? Liberty. Hearty har har. No joke too corny. 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It gets you to me, Martha Quinn, and I could get you on this afternoon's Corny Joke Friday show that'll happen in just about an hour around 1:40 between now and then. 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

0: Sure, you're aware. 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

This is 103.3 KLOU, the best variety of the 80s and 90s. Martha Quinn with you. When my daughter was little, she would say she's so excited. I'm so excited that starting on Monday, we will be giving you chances to pocket $1,000 cash. 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

103.3 KLOU. Martha Quinn playing you the songs that pick you up every time. Thanks so much for spending some time here this Friday. You too just came out with a new song, Street of Dreams. Don't you wish more than anything Bono, as a goof, would record a sequel to this song and it'd be called I Found What I've Been Looking For? And the video would be him looking all around his house

0: 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Are you feeling okay, or are you feeling kind of funny? If you're feeling funny, boy, is that perfect, because every Friday with me, Martha Quinn, it's Corny Joke Friday.
1: Hey, Martha, this is Ken from Arkansas. I recently visited a Dorito farm. It's a cool ranch.
0: Yes, that comedy classic was on this morning's Corny Joke Friday show. 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

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Ooh, soccer fever has gripped the world. Why do soccer players like Cristiano Ronaldo and Lionel Messi love playing soccer so much? They get a kick out of it. It is Corny Joke Friday. 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I promise you, just telling a corny joke will lift your spirits. 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

0: This is 103.3 KLOU, the best variety of the 80s and 90s. Martha Quinn heading towards 2 o'clock with you. So glad you're here. Two of the best experiences we get to have as humans are rocking out and cracking up. Every Friday here, you get both. Right now, thanks to three of America's finest comedians, it's Corny Joke Friday.
1: Hi, Martha. This is Paul from Madison, Wisconsin. Hey, did you hear about the break-in at the police department? Someone came in and stole all the toilets. The cops have nothing to go on.
2: What did the Buffalo parent say to their son as he was leaving the car? Bye, son.
3: Hi, Martha Quinn. Rita from St. Louis with my corny joke. How does a hamburger introduce himself? Meet Patty.
4: Boom, boom, boom, boom, boom.
0: Oh my gosh, Rita, I don't know what I'm laughing about more. That joke, a hamburger saying, meet Patty, or your sound effect there at the end that like has brought tears to my eyes. Thank you for listening in St. Louis. A round of applause too for Paul in Madison, Wisconsin, and our bye son, joke teller. Well, that was a stellar edition of Corny Joke Friday. Anytime you want to add your voice here, grab your phone. 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

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Guaranteed human. 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

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It is after 2 o'clock. Martha Quinn getting through Friday with you. Elton John just announced two shows coming up in Mexico City, October 2nd and 3rd. If you've been thinking about going to Mexico, how fun would it be to plan your trip around one of those shows? Find out how we could kick in.

0: The best variety of the 80s and 90s. 103.3 KLOU. It is on like Donkey Kong. How's it going? Martha Quinn here with your daily helpful info moment, your wellness shot. And I think this is pretty helpful. Starting Monday, you'll have chances once an hour throughout the day to let us give you $1,000 cash. I was saying earlier, Elton John has announced two shows in Mexico City, October 2nd and 3rd. If you've been thinking about going to Mexico, like how fun would it be to coordinate with going down during the time, what am I trying to say? Once it gets after 2 o'clock, I can't things straight. So it would be so cool if you went down when one of those Elton John shows was happening and we could kick in $1,000 towards your trip if you enter the contest. Throughout the day, you'll hear a word an hour, a key word. You enter it on our website for your shot at getting a phone call that you won $1,000. And I say phone call because once you type that keyword in on our website, which I sincerely hope you do. If your phone rings shortly after and it's from an unknown number, pick it up. It could be someone around here saying, you won $1,000. The fun starts Monday. Now,
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103.3 KLOU, the best variety of the 80s and 90s. Wow, we've been hearing about it for quite a while now. Tonight, John Mellencamp's Dancing Words Greatest Hits Tour starts in Grand Rapids, Michigan. If you're going to one of his shows, please, please, please, I'm Martha Quinn, and begging you, give me your concert review. 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

0: 103.3 KLOU. Orchestral Maneuvers in the Dark are on the way for you with me, Martha Quinn. And if that name sounds familiar to you, I am the one who was on MTV back in the day playing these songs as videos.
1: 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What I love most is your wellness checks. 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
0: 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I do put my heart and soul into them because, you know, I feel like we've all been through, you know, this thing and that thing as we travel along this path of life, and keeping you and your family healthy and happy gets me up in the morning. So super appreciate.

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Well, that's certainly an uplifting song. Perfect as we head into the weekend. A few minutes after 3 in America's greatest city, Jeffrey T attempting to lighten the mood now with the Go-Go's.

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That's a grand in your hand for fuel in your ride. Every hour on the hour through 5. I really want to find a word that rhymes with either gas or fuel. If only we rode mules, that could work. But then mules don't drink fuel, or at least they shouldn't. Now.

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1: It's Friday.
0: Yeah, I can tell by all your excitement. 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You're stressing everyone out.
1: Okay.
0: All right, that's much better. Now you can go back to your nap. 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

0: 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Jeffrey T. getting ready for our $1,000 Great Gas giveaway. 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

103.3 KLOU, the best variety of the 80s and 90s. This is Jeffrey T. I know I've made fun of those self-driving Waymo cars quite a few times on the show. And hey, they deserved it. So much weird stuff happens. But for once, I've got to give the company some credit. Two 15-year-olds in San Mateo, California, got into a Waymo last Monday and caused all sorts of trouble, as teenagers often do. They were hanging out the windows, they were shooting water guns, and drinking alcohol. Say what you will about those first two things, but the third one, absolutely a no-go, which is why all of a sudden the car pulls into a parking lot and waits for the cops. See, Waymo employees have been watching through the interior cameras of the car, saw everything that was happening, and alerted the authorities. Well, those kids got the scare of a lifetime when five officers showed up with a dog and surrounded the car. Now, according to the company, the doors and windows were never locked. They could have gotten out at any time. I understand the legalities of trapping someone, but you know, I got to be honest. If it had been up to me, I would have locked that sucker down immediately. They were breaking the law.

0: 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We'll take care of the tunes.
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I'm Jeffrey T. Hey, O'Fallon, both Missouri and Illinois, thanks so much for listening to the best variety of the 80s and 90s. 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
1: Hi, this is Shane. I was wondering if you could play Tears for Fears. Everybody wants to rule the world. Thank you so much.

0: 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And figure out who deserves to go along. 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

103.3 KLOU. 2 minutes past six in America's greatest city. I'm Jeffrey T. Don't forget, Monday morning, you can win our $1,000 great gas giveaway. Is it wrong? I love the smell of gas. Every time I'm at the pump, I breathe it in. Explains a lot, doesn't it?

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0: 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New study shows the average person experiences at least three each week. The most common are finding a parking spot without having to drive around in circles, realizing it's a day later than you thought, which means you're that much closer to the weekend, and finding money in clothing you haven't worn in a long time. Other unexpected moments of joy include getting home just before it starts to rain, receiving an on-time delivery. Wow, what's that like? A study also found we experience joy simply by checking everything off of our to-do list, or finding a TV show with a bunch of episodes to binge, getting our unread message count down to zero, which I do every day, but I know some with numbers in the 4 to 5 digit range. I guess they'll have to settle for some of those other joys.
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2: 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Push it. Rev it. Rip it. Test it. Trust it. Drive it.

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Listen again Monday morning starting at 5.

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